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figured that's a very appropriate song for tonight as the Chiefs are taking on the Broncos Monday Night Football, trying to concentrate on work. And I'm like, oh, but there's a game right down the street. Go Chiefs. Let's do this. It's Megan Marie 70s at 7. Starbucks right now. Moonlight feels right. 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

70s at 7. 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I'm Megan Marie, in my personal opinion. One of the best covers ever. Better than the original. It went to number 1. It's Manfred Mann and Blinded by the Light.

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I wish it were cold as ice, or at least cooler than it is this week. Another hot week in Kansas City. Going to be cooling down next week, though. Nice little break. 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

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I am Megan Marie. 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
1: Billy Joel, it's still rock and roll to me, 94.9 KCMO. It's 80s at 8, I'm Megan Marie talking about another Billy now, Billy Idol. Going to be in town Wednesday night, Morton Amphitheater, with former lead singer of the Bengals, Susanna Hoffs, who, by the way, is still smoking hot. It's like, not fair. I don't know what she's doing. Good jeans, good docs, or both. I don't know. It's working, though. Wednesday night, Morton Amphitheater. Get your tickets. 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So many great shows in KC. 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

Looks like we're still going to have to turn back time this year, next month. Yeah, they were saying maybe we wouldn't have to, but it's going to happen. 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I'm Megan Marie, 80s at 8 rolls on. 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

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It is 80s at 8 on 94.9 KCMO. I'm Megan Marie. Bon Jovi going to be booking dates into 2027, which is great to hear. Hopefully they have one here in Kansas City. Be cool if they did. John Bon Jovi said he is not done rocking yet. That is great to hear.

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WalletHub.com releasing their annual list of the happiest and least happy cities in America. Happiest, once again, Hawaii, because it's duh, Hawaii. Least happy, West Virginia, because it's duh, West Virginia. And as per usual, Kansas, we're right in the middle at 33. Missouri, we're at 41. Sorry, neighbors.

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94.9 KCML, a Megan Marie. Tis the end of an era. Judge Judy retiring from TV. Yeah, Judy Justice. My mom watches that show all the time. I do love Judge Judy. She, like, tells it like it is. She needs to be my life coach. Anyway, the final episode of Judy Justice will be next month because at 83 years old, she says she's just tired of hair and makeup every day. I get that.

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I'm Megan Marie. TSA is now considering letting water bottles go through security again. They're getting all kinds of wild. Last week, they said they're going to start testing guests at the gate. Now water bottles could come back. It's like it's 1992 again.

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I'm Megan Marie. Lots of live music this week. You've got Wednesday night, Billy Idol, Susanna Hoffs at Morton Amphitheater. 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

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Order wings and burgers and pizza. Yeah, Chick-fil-A. I was really excited. Then I read the article further. It's only available in Maryland. 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

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I'm Megan Marie. Lots of winning tomorrow morning with Micah McKenzie in the morning. 6 o'clock hour, win tickets for Seven Bridges at the Missouri Theater, September 24th. 7 o'clock hour tomorrow, Border War. 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

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I'm Megan Marie. I'll catch you back here tomorrow night. Final week of summer, and it's going to feel like it, too. Definitely a scorcher once again this week. But next week, going to be cooling down as we get into fall. Bring it on. I just want to wear a hoodie. I have a Chiefs hoodie that I just bought. I just want to wear it. Okay?

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6: 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It's not just how much time your kids spend on screens, but what they're doing on their devices. 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
3: 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But safer doesn't mean safe. New study out of Australia suggests nicotine e-cigarettes may raise the risk of certain cancers. That vapor isn't just harmless water. It contains

0: chemicals that could damage your cells, even your DNA. 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E-cigarettes aren't actually approved to help you quit, and a lot of people end up trading one nicotine habit for another. Now, if you want to kick the habit, reach for things that are proven to work. Nicotine patches, gum, lozenges. 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Nicotine is one of the most addictive drugs out there, no matter what form it might come in. I'm Dr. Sanjay Gupta, helping you live a better life.
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1: U.S. Olympians do it, your neighbor's kid does it, and yes, it's the only socially acceptable way to carry a sword, fencing. 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
3: Storms are back in the picture, but that's not going to happen until later today into the evening. Before we get there, most of the day is going to be dry and it's hot again. This morning, muggy, upper 70s to low 80s to get started. We top out about 90, heat index up about 100. Then a front comes through, sparks some storms. That's going to start as early as about 6 o'clock. From KCTV, I'm First Warn 5 Chief Meteorologist Luke Doris.

0: So I think we need to go back and revisit something. As a kid, most of us, I would say, called our parents mom and dad.
1: Right.
0: Mackenzie, though, had things a little bit different. Would you like to explain what you called your mom and dad?
1: Well, I call my parents by their first names because that's what they taught me to do. You know,
0: sometimes
1: you'll hear parents of little kids refer to their partners as mom and dad, which always kind of freaks me out a little bit.
0: Right.
1: Because he's not your mom and she's not, you know, he's not your dad.
0: You were just your, oh, yeah, no.
1: See what I mean?
0: My mom does that. She's like, hey, dad's flight gets in at this time. Great. Okay. That makes sense to me. That's normal to me.
1: Yeah, but when a husband turns to his wife and says, hey, mom, what are we, blah, blah, blah, that freaks me out. That's weird to me. But yeah, growing up, I always called my parents by their first names because that's what I was taught and told to do.
0: Well, I'm thinking you may actually not be alone.
2: I would do. Yeah, we had to call them mom and dad, and you couldn't say she or he.
0: So you had to call your parents by their names?
2: No, mom and dad.
0: Oh, you got, okay, so you're the opposite. All right, thank you, buddy. 94.9 KCMO, hello.
3: Hello. I've always called my mom and dad.
0: But you've never called them by their first name.
1: Yeah, I don't really know other people whose parents did that.
3: No. See,
0: but wait, what about...
3: Now my in-laws, I called my mother-in-law her first name.
0: Yeah, sure. That makes sense. But
3: I loved my father-in-law, so I called him Pop.
0: Oh, nice, nice. I would be curious, because if anybody else has called their parents by their first name, that is just interesting.
1: It's not something I experience with other families.
0: Yeah, you may be an anomaly on
1: one
0: that. 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
4: I'll give you a little bit more name abnormality.
0: Yeah.
4: My son had a friend, and his parents' name was Kyle and Lynn. And I knew them all the way from kindergarten all the way till my kids graduated because they went to school together.
1: Uh-huh.
4: And it wasn't until I was until my kids was in their mid-20s that I realized mom's name was Kyle and dad's name was Lynn. And I was calling them the opposite, and they never corrected me.
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6: Here's a big question about a small device. Is your phone helping you build a meaningful life or quietly getting in the way? Social scientist Arthur Brooks, who wrote a book on exactly this, says the phone itself isn't the enemy. The trouble starts when we use our phones to escape the very things that give life meaning. Deep relationships, creativity, even a little healthy boredom. And that boredom matters more than you think. It's when your mind wanders, daydreams, and stumbles onto your best ideas. So Brooks offers three simple rules he says will change your life. Number one, don't pick up your phone for the first hour after you wake up. Two, put it away at meals. That time belongs to the people you're with. Three, set it aside for the last hour before bedtime. Try doing that for a week and see if it changes how you feel. I'm Dr. Sanjay Gupta, helping you live a better life.

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3: Keep an eye on your evening plans. Storms are likely to get going late in the day. We're thinking mainly after 6 p.m. and into the night. Before then, mainly dry. It's going to be hot again today. Temperatures this morning in the upper 70s to low 80s. We go to about 90. This is September, and it's feeling more like August. Heat index is going to be up near 100. From KCTV, I'm First Warn 5 Chief Meteorologist Luke Doris.

0: Everybody's got their preference, McKenzie. 94.9 KCMO. My name's Mike. There she is, McKenzie. So McKenzie was in Nashville over the weekend. You went by yourself.
1: Uh-huh.
0: And I feel like you do a lot of traveling by yourself.
1: Yeah,
0: because I feel like you've got your own mission. It's like what you want to do. And anybody else with you, man, they are going to slow your roll. So I want to know, when it comes to traveling, do you prefer by yourself or with somebody? Go, you're on.
2: Hey, I have a Michael Landon story for McKenzie.
0: What do you got? Oh, I don't know if she can handle it. Hold on real quick. Hold on. We got to prepare her for that. 94.9 KCMO, hello. Do you like traveling by yourself or with somebody?
2: Oh, with my husband.
0: Well,
1: yes. Okay, well, that counts as somebody.
0: So he's a good travel partner?
2: Yeah, he's absolutely wonderful.
1: Okay, great.
0: Now, be honest. He doesn't annoy you just a little bit when you're going through the line at TSA?
2: No. Normally when he takes me too much time in the bathroom.
0: Oh, see, I knew it had to be something.
1: Happens.
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0: Watch out, buddy. Somebody's going to pop up in your life. You're like, oh, man, where'd she come from?
1: Maybe I need to take a trip with Clyde.
3: Oh, no. Two ex-wives. 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
0: 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You travel by yourself or alone or with somebody?
2: I like to travel by myself just to get away from the crowds and family and stuff like that once in a while. But I've been married for 21 years, so I'm kind of in love with my husband, so I do like it when we go places, too.
1: Yeah.
0: He stayed in the bathroom a little too long, though. You can be honest.
1: We had a previous caller that they have issues.
0: Oh. Thank you. She didn't want to tell. Yes. We got to go back to a Michael Landon caller. Okay, Michael Landon story. Let's have it.
2: When Michael Landon filmed his last movie, Where Pigeons Go to Die, it was filmed in Baldwin across the street from my mother-in-law's house.
1: Oh.
2: So we loaded up my daughter and all of her Little House on the Prairie books and took them, and he signed them.
1: Oh, I bet he did.
2: He was a wonderful man, and she was so impressed. She'll never forget that as long as she lives.
1: That's great.
0: I kind of thought, you know, he had an LTD, a white one, four-door. They drove in whatever that Angel show was.
1: Yeah.
0: Would he have signed the hood for me? Or would you have signed the glove box?
1: Did you see the picture I took of the car?
0: I did. What was that?
1: No, the bandit's car.
0: Oh, yes. That one's fantastic.
1: I saw that, too, when I was in Nashville.
0: Well, you have good taste sometimes.
1: Uh-huh.
0: Sometimes.
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2: Storms are back in the picture, but that's not going to happen until later today into the evening. Before we get there, most of the day is going to be dry and it's hot again. This morning, muggy, upper 70s to low 80s to get started. We top out about 90, heat index up about 100. Then a front comes through, sparks some storms. That's going to start as early as about 6 o'clock. From KCTV, I'm First Warn 5 Chief Meteorologist Luke Doris.

0: Things you broke in your parents' house or mom's and dad's. Things your kids broke and you had to fix before you sold the place. What do you got on text?
1: Filling water balloons in the bathroom. One busted on me. Got in the outlet. Caught the bathroom on fire.
2: Our parents streamed in porch on the deck.
1: Oh, no. Yeah, that happens.
2: Oh, I mean, maybe we put one in it the first day they got it.
1: Right.
2: They fixed it once. And then we put a bunch more holes on it, and yep. They just let it go and then fixed it when we sold the house.
1: We don't have kids because it's a great financial investment. That's not what we're in it for.
2: Yeah, tell me about it. I've got a 4- and a 5-year-old, and they've already broke one television.
1: Well, so. You're in my prayers.
3: Mike and Mackenzie in the morning.

0: Mackenzie, these are the things that we tore up on mom and dad's house as a kid. Or moms and dads calling in with things their kids tore up before they sold the house. Mm-hmm. Things that had to be done. Hello, hello.
1: Yeah, whenever I was a kid, my mom used to buy me baseball cards.
2: Nice.
1: Said they was going to be collectible. That was before they was actually collectible.
0: Right.
1: And I glued them all up on my wall, my bedroom.
0: Oh, boy.
1: She was madder about me about the baseball cards than being them tearing up the house.
0: Oh, really? Well, yeah. Were any of them, would any of them have panned out?
1: They're all still up there, actually, glued up.
0: Oh, that's
1: up.
0: Hilarious. Nah. I love that. What's your name, man?
1: Dennis.
0: Dennis, thank you, sir.
2: Thanks, Dennis.
0: Let's go over here. Hello.
3: So, when my daughter was little, she decided to color on the walls with markers.
0: Oh, no.
3: But not just any marker. Permanent marker.
2: Of course, permanent marker.
0: So, just curious, how did you get that off the wall? What'd you use? Because I got asked this question the other night about how to get it out of carpet.
3: I can't remember. I think we ended up calling a professional in, and I'm not sure what they used.
0: All right. Man. All right, if you know how to get Sharpie out of carpet, I want to know.
2: Asking for a friend?
0: Yes, I am. Think on text, what else we got?
2: Well, in my house, we had these kind of overstuffed rocking, you know, chairs that rocked.
0: Mm-hmm.
2: We had hardwood floors with like a area rug in the middle.
0: Yeah.
2: And my brother and I kind of made this game out of sitting backwards, you know, with our stomachs against the back of the chairs, and we would rock and rock and rock until, boom, we would hit the floor.
0: Oh, no.
2: And that was a fun game.
0: Did you tear up the floor?
2: We sure did. Tore up that hardwood floor. They didn't realize it because the chairs were there and there was a rug covering part of it. And years later, after we'd gone to college and they moved stuff around, mom's like, "The hell happened to this floor, guys? Oops."
0: I don't know how that happened.

0: the way, do you have a password for this computer over here, Mackenzie?
1: No.
0: Why does it always go out on days like this?
1: I don't know.
2: Lord. Football is bad.
3: You better believe it.
4: Holy smokes.
5: Chiefs bail out. The Rashawn Blitz balls out. And it's recovered by Kansas City and Chris Jones.
3: How much sleep did you get last night, McKenzie?
1: I don't think any of us got much.
3: Good night. I was in a motorcade yesterday. I'm like, somehow I got stuck in that thing.
1: Yeah.
3: Which, man, I have never seen a motorcade quite like that yesterday.
1: I heard it was really bad.
3: By the way, if you are on northbound I-49.
1: Speaking of bad.
3: You might be thinking, what in the world is going on? Is the stadium's traffic still? Is something going on? No, it's construction issues right now.
1: Jeez.
3: So that's from 58 Highway all the way up to the Triangle.
1: They're saying that's like an hour.
3: Yeah, like over an hour. Northbound I-49 from 58 Highway all the way up to the Triangle on northbound I-49. Good luck with that this morning. I am so sorry to be the bearer of bad news on that. But hey, you're coming to your 1-0 right now, Kansas City.
1: That's true.
3: You are waking up 1-0 inside Chiefs Kingdom. So, good grief.
1: And 31 cents off a gallon at Hy-Vee today when you spent $31 for that fuel saver.
6: Wow.
1: I mean, that's going to add up.
3: Real quick.
6: It cost me $72.
1: I know. It's $4 a gallon right now.
3: I forgot to use my Hy-Vee card. I'm sorry, Mackenzie. Uh-huh.

0: What a night.
1: Here's a toss to Walker. He's got another. That'll go down as the second pass for a touchdown tonight from Patrick Mahomes.
0: So I think we all know what Trav was talking about when he said, just get the ball to number nine.
2: You know, right. Kim Walker's going to be a hell of a ball player for us, if you didn't know that already. He's got every trait you could possibly want at the running back position. And on top of that, his mentality, how smart he is, his physicality, his aggression and how he runs with the football and just plays the game. I can't say enough about him as a teammate. We got an absolute superstar on and off the field in nine.
0: We really do. You know, post-game last night, Kenneth Walker was they kept some of the fans back. This is, I think, this was on ESPN later that night, probably about 30 minutes post-game. He comes back out.
3: First off, it's a blessing to come out here and have a night like tonight. Obviously, I want to start off saying how the O-line played. You know, they made me and Emma's job much easier to go out there and do what we do. And, you know, Monday Night Football out here with all these fans, it's a blessing.
0: You know, and then Coach, post-game in the locker room.
4: Listen. Same focus you had on this one, you put on the next one.
5: Sir.
4: Do it for 16 more, a little bit plus after that.
0: All right now. You think Trav's happy?
6: Yeah.
0: You know it.
7: Meanwhile.
6: So we're getting more information about the Royals and their proposed new ballpark. Kansas City-based J.E. Dunn will join Mortensen and McGowan Gordon for the $3 billion project.
0: Anything?
8: Give it everything you got.
0: All right, then.
6: Vice President J.D. Vance was in town yesterday visiting a manufacturing company in Olathe, and that motorcade was real.
0: Yeah, I actually almost got, I was going southbound out towards Legends, and that thing was coming north, but somehow some of the media got like an inside look in the motorcade. Charlie over at KSBHB got in on it.
9: I tagged along in Vice President J.D. Vance's motorcade during a whirlwind four-hour tour across the Kansas City area.
0: Did he land at KCI instead of downtown?
6: I know, usually they go downtown.
0: Well, now we know.
6: Although he was also in Olathe, maybe he...
0: The collision of all the things that were happening here yesterday. You had J.D. Vance in town. Then you got Tom Cruise and Taylor. Maybe Tom Cruise and Taylor had downtown covered.
6: And they had restricted airspace,
0: too,
6: when he was flying.
0: Like,
6: so
0: on 152, getting from 152 onto 435, going out towards Legends yesterday, this was probably like, I don't know, 230 or so. Like, they had, like, the Platte County Sheriff had the exit ramps onto 435 North completely shut down.
6: Did Tom Cruise land in Roosterville?
0: I don't know about
6: They've got an airstrip there.
0: That's pretty good stuff. What else we got?
6: Leawood police, they say, this is crazy. This is a story from 2016.
0: Yeah.
6: A Leawood man went missing, and then police say a car pulled from a local pond over the weekend has connections to him.
0: Interesting.
6: Jay Fleckier had been missing since 2016. They found the car, and the remains are inside. The car was registered to the missing man. They're not saying for sure, but...
0: I feel like this
6: sounds
0: is
6: like
0: true,
6: that's probably what's going on there.
0: I feel like it's a true crime podcast.
6: That's crazy.
0: Yeah,
6: 10 years?
0: Yeah,
6: oh my gosh.
0: You just never know. Wow, I'm still hung up on you landing in Roosterville.
6: Yeah. I've actually flown out of Roosterville.
0: Haven't
6: I don't like
0: really?
6: To brag, but I have flown out of Roosterville.
0: Don't look now, but today in Border War, about an hour from now, I know everybody's trying to wake up. We do something called Border War on this radio station. It's only 6 o'clock right now. We have an hour to go. In there are fourth row tickets for TSO, Trans-Siberian Orchestra. And in fact, Al Petrelli is supposed to be checking with us later on today.
6: That's crazy.
0: I have a note from his manager talking with our people, and
6: it's
0: it
6: always
0: should
6: fun to talk to Al, especially
0: and
6: after
0: what,
6: a Chiefs win, because he's a huge fan.
0: I cannot wait to see what jersey he was wearing last night.
6: He'll have something to say.
0: All right, we got that. Then we've got those 7 Bridges passes, the Eagles tribute. We got those tickets on the way right around 6:20. I'd stay very close to your radio. Oh, and Hot Wheels, the monster trucks.
6: Yeah, that's at 9:20.
0: Yeah, we got those for T-Mobile Center at 9:20. Busy day today.
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14: 35 southbound at Cambridge Circle, stalled vehicle on the right shoulder. Otherwise, all you have to deal with are your scheduled road closures, as traffic is light and trouble-free. J.D. Jackson with your right now traffic.
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31: Keep an eye on your evening plans. Storms are likely to get going late in the day. We're thinking mainly after 6 p.m. and into the night. Before then, mainly dry. It's going to be hot again today. Temperatures this morning in the upper 70s to low 80s. We go to about 90. This is September, and it's feeling more like August. Heat index is going to be up near 100. From KCTV, I'm First Warn 5 Chief Meteorologist Luke Doris.
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0: Crystal, thanks for waiting. We got that traffic situation on I-49 on northbound.
39: I called to give you a traffic update on I-49 north because I just came through there.
0: Yeah.
39: So I got on at 155th, and it took me 30 minutes to get to Main Street, but they are actively getting the cones off of the highway.
0: Good.
6: Well, so that's
0: should
6: good.
0: Be clearing soon. Yeah, they're saying over an hour, 58 highway all the way up to the triangle. So,
6: crazy.
0: Hey, thanks for the update on that.
39: Absolutely. You guys have a fantastic day.
0: No, don't forget.
40: How about those?
6: We won't forget.
0: Wake it up in the KD.

0: Kansas City, you're either waking up or you just decided not to go to bed at all. One or the other.
1: I can't see with this thing on.
2: Ooh, hamstrings aren't too bad. Oh, don't speak too soon, my bud.
3: Tomorrow.
2: Ever been on TV?
4: You ever seen my stapler?
2: Ew.
5: Oh, yeah.
2: You know?
5: Hey, flying around, baby. Full speed.
2: I got to catch that. Hey, how about it, boys?
1: Oh, yeah. He loves it.
5: Oh, hey, Leo. What are you doing out here?
2: What's up, baby?
0: I think that pretty much sums it up, Mackenzie.
6: It was a nice night.
0: Lunatic.
7: And you know I got a call. How about those Chiefs, baby?
0: How about those Chiefs? What a night, huh?
7: Man, I hope that the preview of how this year will be it. Mahomes looked good. K-9 looked good. Kelce did a hell of a job last night himself.
6: Taylor Swift
7: Man,
6: looked
7: I
6: good.
7: Tell you what. Taylor Swift and Tom Cruise.
6: Yeah.
7: That.
6: I want that dress.
7: Oh, man. I tell you what, though, man. I thought him scrappy. Yeah, I had to think.
0: Dude, he is scrappy. Dude, hearing him on the mic afterwards, man, that dude has got a great head on his shoulders. And I gotta say, when I first saw him land in KC and he had that Raiders shirt on, I was judging him left and right. So I think I owe the guy an apology. But, man, what a night. Just and with Eric Bieniemy back in there, I just felt it's the band's back together, man.
7: That's right. We're coming back. Hey, look, we had to take a break.
8: Rocco's coming after Mahomes, and he finds Kelce. Travis Kelce. Inside the 20. Down to the 5.
0: I don't know if you caught it, but with that run, they mentioned it last night. Trav's now in the number 2 position behind Tony G for career receiving yards.
6: That's crazy.
0: What a run, man. Well, what a day to be in the kingdom. 1-0.

0: Hopefully I'm done with the questions about the leg.
1: I think we're good with the leg now.
2: Yeah.
1: Thank you. Tickets, Seven Bridges, McKenzie.
2: Yeah, that's the Eagles tribute band. They'll be in St. Joe.
1: We got them next.
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5: On the Kansas side, I-70 westbound past 78th Street. Two-vehicle wreck has two left lanes closed. Otherwise, 35 southbound at Cambridge Circle, stalled vehicle on the right shoulder. J.D. Jackson with your right now traffic.
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0: Let's go. Seven Bridges, St. Joe, McKenzie.
1: Yep, that's the Eagles tribute band. They'll be there September 24th.
0: All right, we need call number 9 right now, 913-408-7949. That gets you directly into this radio station if you want to go see Seven Bridges on us. Now, if you're south of the city on I-49 coming out of Raymore or Belton into the Triangle, 58 Highway to the Triangle, look at that, cones being picked up
1: right
0: now.
1: That's good. They need to get that moved out of the way.

0: Oh, boy. Then we're going to all be hurting.
1: It's going to be like this for everybody around the radio.
2: All right, let's go. Hello.
3: Hi, am I number 9?
0: You are. What's your name?
3: No way.
0: Wow, that is a weird first name.
2: That is a weird first name. No way. No way. Did you get any sleep last night after that game?
3: No, no sleep. Uh-huh. No sleep. I'm up early.
2: Yeah, you're up early there, no way. Well, you're going to go see Seven Bridges on Us.
3: Okay, sounds good.
2: All right. You got time to hold on, no way?
3: Yes, no way has a way.
2: All right.
0: I love it.
2: Hold up here. Golly, that's funny. All right, there we go. We got them all week. Seven Bridges, tribute to the Eagles, St. Joe. Same time Wednesday? Tomorrow's already Wednesday?
0: Tomorrow's Wednesday.
2: Whew. All right, then. Oh, don't forget Border War coming up. TSO, fourth row tickets.
0: Yep, they'll be at T-Mobile Center.
2: You know it. 94.9 KCMO. We just got in, no way. You won some tickets for Seven Bridges, but we'll have more tomorrow, okay?
4: Tomorrow.
2: You bet, bud. 94.9 KCMO. We'll have more tomorrow on those. We just gave them away, okay?
4: Thanks, brother.
2: Tell you what. We loaded down with stuff to give away this week. Oh, and the monster trucks with Hot Wheels at T-Mobile Center.
0: Yeah, that's what. 9:20 we'll do that.

0: what's up with 49 Highway?
1: Not good. They're actually clearing it. It's construction, pavement work that they're pulling the cones right now. Yeah. It should clear up here pretty soon.
0: Because I'm approaching there. That's...
1: Take an alternate. Take 135th Street or something. Cut over.
0: Yeah, I'm just going to stay on 150 after 69.
1: Good idea.
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4: Kansas side, 70 westbound past 78th Street, working on a two-vehicle wreck that closed down the left lane. 35 southbound at Cambridge Circle, still have that stalled vehicle on the right shoulder. Have another one, 35 southbound past 119th Street. J.D. Jackson, right now traffic.
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0: And last night, McKenzie, is this.
1: Give nine the ball.
0: Yes.
1: Give nine the ball.
0: There we go. Would you agree? I think so.
2: Oh, man. Nothing better than being crazy. You got to be a little crazy to be great.
0: Mm-hmm.
1: Give nine the ball.
3: Yes, please.

0: worth with last night's game.
1: Absolutely.
0: Whether you were at the game yourself, which, by the way, McKinsey, what do you think the average ticket price was for last night's game? The average price.
1: Average?
0: Go.
1: 200.
0: $419. Oh. But to get in on the upper level, I saw $193 would get you in, which I actually thought that was not crazy, Bill. But did you see how awesome that stadium looked last night?
1: It looked great.
0: Come on.
1: It did look fantastic.
0: That B2 flyover, though, on TV.
1: Yeah, now, and then they're just over our house. They are loud.
0: Y'all, they are loud.
1: They're not very stealthy.
0: But no. Well, they were flying lower. But I got to tell you, though, on TV, I missed it. Like, on my TV, I didn't see. I saw it in, like, the Jumbotron on the TV. But they didn't pan up. It wasn't until later on social that I caught it. But, man, I also got to tell you, how about retired Navy Petty Officer, First Class General Wilson, singing the national anthem?
1: That was amazing.
0: That dude, anytime.
1: I think he's done that before.
0: Oh, he has.
1: No.
0: And he knows what's going to happen.
1: Oh, yeah.
0: But then there it is. Oh, so good. What an amazing night, McKenzie. Just what an amazing night.
1: Yeah, Kansas City looks great.
0: Hey, speaking of which, when I told you give nine the ball.
2: Give nine the ball. Give nine the ball.
0: Did you realize that dude had 173 rushing yards, 23 carries, 2 touchdowns last night, and 14 forced missed tackles? I mean, what a force, man.

0: pulled up that John Mayer version where he's just playing the guitar.
1: Oh, sounds so good.
0: So stinking good. You know, if you get a chance today, Google that, YouTube it, John Mayer, Human Nature, Michael. That was at the funeral back in the day, Mackenzie. Mm-hmm. Hello, hello.
2: Good morning. Can you guys hear me okay? I'm kind of in a bad spot.
0: Yeah, you're good, buddy. Okay. Give Nine the ball. Okay. Give Nine the ball.
2: Give Nine the ball. I'm going to be quite honest with you. I usually don't watch preseason games much, and honestly, I don't watch the entire game most of the time during the season, but I'm going to have to talk to my Chiefs friends this morning when I get to work if they saw that coming, because haven't seen it forever, that number nine.
0: Dude, that was fantastic. I mean, Juju Smith-Schuster wore nine last year, right? Yeah.
2: Yeah, I think so.
0: That's crazy. No, what a game. I wish I could go back and relive that whole night. It was just too much fun.
2: Yeah, it was. The first half was a little and then the second half, I just blew it up.
0: Except for the interception Mahomes threw, but whatever. We'll just forget that. 31-10, already, that works for me.
1: I'll take it.
0: Dennis, I'm glad you checked in, buddy. Say hi to Daphne for us.
2: Will do.
0: Ooh. I almost forgot Entertainment McKenzie. Let's go.
3: Let's go.
1: Well, as expected, The Pitt was the big winner at the Emmys last night.
0: The what last night?
1: The Emmys.
0: What are those?
1: Okay. Anyway, the Emmys were last night.
0: They went up against Monday Night Football?
1: Gene Smart won again for Hacks.
4: Okay, just the men stay standing. The girls get to sit down. I'm serious. No, I'm serious. Every time this happens, I think of the girls are going, oh, I just got comfortable. You got your Spanx and your corset and your tape.
0: Come on.
4: And the shoes that are cutting your toes.
1: I'm like,
4: oh, my God. She's not that good.
1: Matthew Reese won for Widow's Bay.
5: We had a beautiful Holy Trinity of scribes in the glorious form of Daniel Pearl, Gabe Rotter, and the inimitable Howard Gordon, who really brought out the beast in all of us.
1: I will listen to anything that Welshman has to say. And the Muppets won Best Variety Show. Sorry, I had to add that.
0: All right.
1: Costume designer Bob Mackie has died at the age of 87. Even if you don't know his name, you've seen his work, like this iconic scene from the Carol Burnett Show.
6: Scarlett, I love you. That gown is gorgeous.
7: Thank you. I saw it in the window and I just couldn't resist it.
1: He also designed for Cher, Diana Ross, Elton John, and more. Well, Oprah has a new town to conquer. She's headed to the Sphere in Vegas.
0: Oh, of course she is.
1: With plans she never could have done from her Harpo Studios in Chicago.
8: I feel that not only is it a culmination of everything I've been trying to say, but it is the kind of thing you couldn't do on daytime television, but we certainly would have tried.
1: It's a two-hour show. It's called Oprah Winfrey's Aha at the Vegas Sphere, April 2nd through the 4th. And the tickets?
0: Yeah.
1: $145 they start at, which when you consider,
0: for the Sphere?
1: That's kind of reasonable, actually.
0: All right, then.
1: Henry Winkler, known as the nicest man in Hollywood, but his wife Stacy says in reality he's a big fat liar.
9: We have just celebrated our 48th wedding anniversary. I have just learned something I've never known.
10: Pad your numbers?
9: I don't pad my numbers. My wife believes I pad my numbers.
11: Shocking.
9: Shocked. I'm hurt.
10: You'll see.
0: What?
10: You'll see.
1: Fly fishing. He lies about how many fishes he catches. Doesn't everyone lie?
0: Did you say fishes?
1: How many fish? Sorry. But doesn't everyone who fishes lie about the fish they... Okay. I don't know.
12: Where am I?
13: You're in Radiator Springs, the cutest little town in Carburetor County.
14: How about some organic fuel?
15: Take a car wash, hippie. Look, I'm Lightning McQueen, the famous race car.
16: We love you, Lightning!
14: Wow.
0: You went and saw that down at Streamline, didn't you?
1: I did. It was great.
0: Yeah. Fun to see that back on the screen.
1: It was terrific.
0: All right, we got a lot still to do. Wow, is it 6:48 already?
1: I know, it's time.
0: All right, a couple of traffic situations. Westbound I-70 past Turner Diagonal into Legends. Keep that in mind. A little slow right now. It looks like a road that you travel on when there's one day.

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0: was pulling for Mahomes in this offseason, wouldn't you?
1: Yeah, of course. But, of course, no one pulling more and none were cuter than his kids.
2: Daddy, I love you. I'm so happy that he gets to go back to playing football.
1: Yeah. He posted a message on his socials, these voicemails from all of his kiddos.
0: That's fantastic.
1: Super cute. You can understand most of it, but, man, it all sounds great with their little voices.
0: You know it.
3: This is what I do!
0: Oh, football is back, McKenzie. Yep. You know it.
4: Three.
0: What'd you say, McCombs?
5: What are we thinking? Do we have time to run Walsh?

0: McKenzie, it feels like what?
1: It feels like, you know, we got our swagger back.
2: Something tells me I got my swagger back.
0: Remember that?
3: And you tell them one thing.
4: Just win.
3: Just win, baby.
1: Yeah.
0: When that came on last night.
1: Oh, I thought about you.
0: Man, in that stadium. Mm-hmm. Unbelievable. Let's do it.
5: Here's a toss to Walker. He's got another. That'll go down as the second pass for a touchdown tonight from Patrick Mahomes.
0: Seriously, man, I think we all know what Travis was talking about now.
6: You know, Ken Walker's going to be a hell of a ball player for us, if you didn't know that already. He's got every trait you could possibly want at the running back position. And on top of that, his mentality, how smart he is, his physicality, his aggression and how he runs with the football and just plays the game. I can't say enough about him as a teammate. We got an absolute superstar on and off the field at 9.
0: Boy, we all witnessed it firsthand last night. Now, after the game, Big Red had a couple of words with the guys in the locker room.
7: Listen, the same focus you had on this one, you put on the next one.
8: Good
7: for 16 more, a little bit plus after that.
8: All right, man. Yeah,
0: there it is.
9: Meanwhile.
0: Can you tell 87's pretty stoked?
1: Yeah.
0: Mm-hmm.
10: Meanwhile.
1: Well, we're getting more information about the Royals and their proposed new ballpark. Kansas City-based J.E. Dunn will be joining Mortensen and McGowan Gordon for the $3 billion project.
0: A lot of names in there, okay.
1: Vice President J.D. Vance in town yesterday visiting a manufacturing company in Olathe. That motorcade was the real deal.
0: It was. And somehow the media got inside. They got like this inside look in the motorcade. Charlie over at KSHB got in.
11: I tagged along in Vice President J.D. Vance's motorcade during a whirlwind four-hour tour across the Kansas City area.
0: So it was like 2:30 yesterday afternoon. I'm on 152 hitting 435 south, like going out to Legend.
1: Uh-huh.
0: And like the Platte County Sheriff had the exit ramps blocked. You couldn't get on 435 north. And then I'm not kidding you. I think there were 35 different motorcycles that were all spaced out in sequence. And I'm like, there's something going on
1: here. Yeah, we don't see that around here very often.
0: And then sure enough, there it rolls right by.
1: Wow.
0: So there you go.
1: Leawood police say a car pulled from a local...
0: You ever think you need a motorcade like that to work in the morning when you don't turn your lights on?
1: Huh.
0: Just saying. That'd be kind of cool if the Leawood police whoever it is out here.
1: I get a police escort mm-hmm. to work every day.
0: Call somebody from Mission, downtown, wherever it might be.
1: Whatever.
0: Get a bunch of policemen.
1: It's not a bad idea.
0: They do it for you.
1: We need to stop at Hy-Vee on the way home, though.
0: There we go.
1: Leawood police say a car pulled from a local pond has connections with a missing persons case.
0: Yeah.
1: Jay Fleckier has been missing since 2016.
0: That's true crime written all over.
1: I know. Investigators say the car with remains inside was registered to the missing man, but they are saying no foul play is suspected.
0: All right, then.
1: That's crazy.
0: That is crazy.
1: Let's play some Border War, Mike.
0: Hang on.
10: I can't do it.
1: Oh.
0: Wait.
10: Oh, we'll do it live.
1: Oh, no.
0: We can do it.
10: No. We'll do it live.
0: We're doing
10: it. I can all right.
0: What is happening?
1: I don't know, but we have fourth row Trans-Siberian Orchestra tickets.
0: By the way, Al's supposed to be calling. Al Petrelli from TSO is supposed to be checking in.
1: Yeah, he's
0: going to
1: be feeling his oats today, too.
0: I think he will. He's a big Mahomes fan. All right, so we'll get that underway. But, yeah, here's what we need. Caller number 9 right now, 913-408-7949. Caller number 9, instantly going to play Border War, and then we'll get 10 or 11. Mm-hmm. Find out the other side of the state line. Are we running this late right now? Good grief.
1: Yep.
0: Caller 9, we need you.
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20: Kansas side, 70 westbound past 78th Street. Still working on that two-vehicle wreck that has two left lanes closed down. Still extremely slow there. And if you're in the Belt and Raymore area, you've got that major slowdown 49 northbound due to road construction. J.D. Jackson, right now traffic.
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3: This is Tracy.
2: 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What side of the state line are you on?
3: I am the show me state.
2: Hold on, show Tracy. Me. We're coming back to you in a sec here. 94.9 KCMO. Who is this?
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2: Lindsay, where are you? 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
4: Yes, Shawnee.
5: That
2: nice.
5: Works.
2: Nice. That
5: Hooray.
2: Works for us. Let's play Border War next. Hold on.
6: White state. That's what's up.
7: Here we go.
6: Here we go.

0: 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Look at you. Thanks for having it on 94.9 KCMO this morning.
1: Everybody's looking good in Smithville today.
0: Everybody. Border War time.
2: Border War. Feels like I'm going to win some more.
0: Border War time on a Tuesday. Let's do it.
1: Today is Tommy Lee Jones' 80th birthday. Oh. So what do you know about him? Question number one. Tommy Lee Jones won a Best Supporting Actor Oscar for this movie. Was it Men in Black, The Fugitive, or No Country?
3: Toto.
1: Toto is Lindsay.
3: B.
1: Fugitive.
0: Nailed it.
4: I didn't kill my wife. I don't care.
0: All brought to you by Sweet Deals. 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Question two. Tommy Lee Jones is a smart guy. He even went to Harvard. Who was his roommate? Was it?
3: Toto.
1: Okay.
5: Uh-oh. Let's see. We got a Lindsay there.
3: Oh, I'll need choices.
1: All sorry. Right. Well, here come
0: is
1: your
0: it
1: choices.
0: A, Conan O'Brien. B, Al Gore. Or C, Bill Gates.
3: Show me.
0: Barely a show me.
1: What was a show me?
0: Tracy.
3: Al Gore.
1: Al Gore's correct.
6: This is not just an election.
0: I did
6: between
0: not know that.
1: They were roommates.
0: All right, we got a tie ball game?
1: We have a tie ball
0: Let's
1: game.
0: Let's go for fourth row TSO Woo-hoo! Tickets at T-Mobile Center December 29th. Let's go.
1: Question number three. Tommy Lee Jones speaks this language fluently. Spanish, French, or Japanese?
0: English in
3: enough.
5: Oh, that was barely a show me.
3: Show me?
5: Yep.
3: I think French.
1: That is incorrect. We got a Toto,
3: Spanish.
1: Lindsay.
3: It's Spanish.
1: It is Spanish.
7: No, I was not going to say
0: So that's Lindsay that pulled this off.
1: Yeah, Lindsay's the big winner. Tracy, great game, though.
3: Well, thank you for letting me try.
1: Of course.
0: Tracy, thanks for playing along there. Lindsay, look at you. Fourth row tickets, T-Mobile Center, TSO, December 29th.
3: Awesome. Thank you.
0: Now, don't tell anyone. We got third row tomorrow, so you're going to have some friends next to you at the show, okay?
3: Sounds good.
0: Hold on real quick. You know what that means for Friday?
1: First round.
8: Mike and Mackenzie in the morning.
0: Too early for this?
1: I don't think so.
0: Literally, we're going to blink and it's going to be
1: I know. 29. We're already halfway through September.
0: Holy smokes. I feel like it's coming. Earl Lyon's going to be calling me at some point.
1: Yeah, he will.
0: From the grave going, hey, it's time for Christmas music.
8: Right now, traffic from the Certified Transmission Traffic Desk.
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10: Kansas side, 70 westbound past 78th Street. Still working on that earlier two-vehicle wreck that closed down two left lanes. Still very slow at that location. And 49 northbound, still running slow in the Belton Raymore area. Working on the roads there. J.D. Jackson, right now traffic.
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2: Storms are back in the picture, but that's not going to happen until later today into the evening. Before we get there, most of the day is going to be dry, and it's hot again. This morning, muggy, upper 70s to low 80s to get started. We top out about 90, heat index up about 100. Then a front comes through, sparks some storms. That's going to start as early as about 6 o'clock. From KCTV, I'm First Warn 5 Chief Meteorologist Luke Doris.
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6: Words of wisdom. By the way, we go in with Trav in the locker room last night.
7: Oh, good.
6: He was in a super jovial mood. What's next?
8: The devil went down to Georgia. He was looking for a soul to steal. He was in a bind because he was way behind and he was willing to make a deal. When he came across this young man sawing on a fiddle and playing it hot, and the devil jumped up on a hickory stump and said, "Boy, let me tell you what. I guess you didn't know it, but I'm a fiddle player too. And if you'd care to take a dare, I'll make a bet with you. Now you play pretty good fiddle, boy, but give the devil his due. I bet a fiddle of gold against your soul because I think I'm better than you."

The devil bowed his head because he knew that he'd been beat. And he laid that golden fiddle on the ground at Johnny's feet. Johnny said, "Devil, just come on back if you ever want to try again. 'Cause I told you once you

0: KNBC crew actually caught up with Travis post-game. In fact, the entire media had every mic in front of him, and Travis was actually answering a whole bunch of questions. First up, how he felt after that win.
1: It just feels like 1-0, maybe. All I know is that we got another one on Sunday night on a short week, and we're on to that one already.
0: Then he gets asked, of course, we've been talking about it all morning, number 9's impact,
2: right.
0: Kenneth Walker on the team.
1: Come on now. I think his game speaks for himself, man, but we love that guy, and we love blocking for him, and we know it's a touchdown waiting to happen on every single carry, and, you know, that's exciting. That's something we can get behind, and we're just proud that he's showing out, and he's showing up for the kingdom right now.
0: And, of course, everybody wanted to know his take on Mahomes.
1: He was saying it all week, man. He just needed that first hit, and he's going to go out there and beat Patty Mahomes, man, and you can see that 1-5 is starting to get comfortable again,
0: yep.
1: And I think next week you'll even see him take his game to another level. So.
3: Rocco's coming after Mahomes, and he finds Kelsey. Travis Kelsey inside the 20, down to the 5.
0: And he just kept going.
2: Yeah.
0: Trev, of course, got asked about that. Did he think he'd get in the zone there?
1: Of course I did. I had guys blocking for me downfield, man. And, you know, it's a beautiful thing when you got the cavalry out in front, man. Just got to find a way to get in the end zone. Excuse my language. Have a good one, guys.
2: Well, he almost made it without a...
0: Well, if he's going to pick one of those words, I'd rather it be that one.

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2: 70 westbound before Blue Ridge cutoff. Wreck there closing down the left lane. 435 northbound before Front Street. Heads up for debris in the roadway. And Kansas side, 70 westbound at 78th Street. Still working on that earlier wreck. Still running slow there. J.D. Jackson, right now traffic.
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1: Yeah.
0: That B2 flyover didn't appear on TV.
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3: Talking Kansas City football.
0: I love it. Mornings after like this, mm-hmm. man. 1-0. Chiefs on top last night. Man, it feels good on a Tuesday. So many good things. But, man, Marlia, all eyes on number 9. Just get number 9 the ball, right?
4: What a night. 23 carries for 173 yards. Isn't that wild?
0: It is nuts.
1: Yeah.
4: The Chiefs running back room had one rush of 20-plus yards all season last year. Kenneth Walker had 2 last night.
1: Jeez. Tom Cruise, Taylor Swift, Mama Kelsey, Jason Kelsey, Pat McAfee. Anyone not in the stadium last night besides me?
4: It's not unbelievable. Yeah. The collab we didn't know we needed. It was crazy. I saw Jason come down the tunnel before the game for Monday Night Football. Yeah. That had to be fun for him to watch.
0: What was Jason eating coming down the tunnel?
4: Actually, nothing. Yeah. Mm-hmm.
0: Let me ask you this. You were in the locker room last night. Give us something that, you know, was what your highlight in the locker room last night. Because I know Clark stopped by, handed out a couple of balls to Veach and Coach Reed. But what happened in there that we need to know?
4: Yeah, I think wasn't it Veach's 200th win?
0: Yeah, yeah.
4: Chris Jones said at the podium after the game, which is cool. Kelsey talked last night, which we don't often hear from him in the locker room. So that was fun. He talked about, obviously, the big pickup he had. But I'll say this. It just feels like these guys are having fun again.
0: Yes.
4: This is the Chiefs' first win since before Thanksgiving. Isn't that crazy?
0: It is.
4: They ended the year on 6 straight losses, and that even counts the preseason. So,
0: yeah.
4: Man, we're used to covering wins here in Chiefs Kingdom. We haven't done it for a while. And, you know, last year it obviously ended on such a drag. So just to be back to, like, that swagger of who this team is again is fun. And, you know, it's one win, but the way they did it just makes me excited for the next.
0: All right, we're back at it. Colts up next, Arrowhead. Another night game, Sunday night. Let's talk Friday. Sound good?
4: Looking forward to it. Thanks, guys.
0: Go get some sleep. We'll see you later.
1: Thanks, Marlia.
4: Right.
5: Something tells me I got my swagger back.
6: This could have been easy.
7: Championship time right now.
8: And you tell them one thing.
9: Just win.
8: Just win, baby.
0: Forgot we had that one, McKenzie.
1: It's a good one.
0: Mahomes talking post-game, too.
10: I'm always able to play and go out there, and my guys around me kind of helped me. So whenever I feel like I didn't play my best football, we still were able to go out there and beat a really good football team pretty well.
0: Countdown's on now. You know everybody's got to go restock brisket, ribs,
1: steaks, we got everything. Some time. It's okay.

0: What do you think everybody's going to be talking about at The Office today, McKenzie?
1: The Emmys?
0: What, were those on last night? I don't think so.
1: Yeah, no.
0: All right, so pretty special night. Arrowhead, home opener. And I got to say, you know, with the new stadium on the horizon, which, you know, that's still a few years out and all that stuff, I think a lot of people over the next few years are really going to cherish these Arrowhead moments, you know, and these memories.
1: Because oh, yeah.
0: There's so much in that stadium. Mm-hmm. And I caught this last night. So Peyton and Eli Manning do their deal. They had Kate Hudson on with her, and they're all watching the game together. Check this out.
2: Now, how loud is that stadium?
3: I think it's the loudest place I ever played. it's an older stadium. Something about the way it's built, it just echoes. The fans are smart. They get loud at the right time, especially when you drop a third and seven potential third down conversion, Kate. They yell louder.
0: Just say it.
1: That's funny.
0: There's something about it in the league. Just there's this lore with that. So I'm just curious, and we've kind of gotten into this before a little bit, but after an event like last night in a home opener, you got 76,000 people having that moment together, and not to mention Tom Cruise in the house last
1: night.
0: That's
1: crazy.
0: If you had to pick one moment, one Arrowhead memory, a game, a concert, what is one you'll never forget? Give us one, and try to make it quick. We're going to get to as many people as we can. But if you had to pick one Arrowhead memory, a game, concert, whatever it would be, that you had to pick as your one you'll ever forget.
1: And we've got, like, a lot of families that, you know, we've had these tickets for, you know, Grandpa had them, then Dad, like, now we have them. And...
0: Right, exactly. Now, we've all been to games. We've all been experienced that whole thing.
1: Sure.
0: And, man, that is something. But I will tell you, when Taylor's Reputation Tour came through town.
1: That was amazing.
0: And all the shows that she was doing. Me and my buddy Brody, we were working on another radio station here, and we had tickets that were down on the floor, like within the first three rows. Mm-hmm. And so our whole thing was we were going up into the upper bowl and we were pulling people down. Okay. And we were saying, you know, they would do a contest thing, and then we'd go up, we'd find them on their phone, and we would surprise them, and then we'd take them down. And there was this one mom and her one daughter. I will never forget this. We go up, we had two tickets left. We were putting them down in like the third row floor. I mean, this is going
1: amazing.
0: From the top where you might
1: need
0: binoculars.
1: Right, like we were lucky to get seats.
0: Right. And we take them all the way down.
1: Mm-hmm.
0: And we didn't tell them where the seats were. We just said, we have an upgrade for you.
1: Yeah.
0: And got them all the way up to the front. And the little girl starts crying.
1: Aww.
0: Like, she was just, like, overwhelmed with joy.
1: Yeah.
0: And the things that have happened in that stadium. So what would it be for you if you had to pick one Arrowhead memory, a game, a concert, whatever it might be? Or maybe it was a tour, something you did, a field trip. I don't know what it was.
1: Sure.
0: 913-408-7949. We want to know exactly what that was.

0: think we should just call these Magic Arrowhead moments.
1: Sure.
0: The moments because, I mean, like last night, what a time. I mean, you won't forget that game.
1: Right.
0: If it was your first game, you're not forgetting that for
1: amazing.
0: Anything.
1: Amazing.
0: So what is it? I mean, and now we got the new stadium on the horizon. We got a few years left in current Arrowhead Stadium. Mm-hmm. What are those magic moments? If you had to pick one magic moment, a game, a concert, whatever it might be, what would it be? Let's go over here. Hey, Melissa, you're on the radio. What would it be for you?
2: My daughter and I went to see New Kids on the Block after they reunited in 2008.
1: Oh,
2: yes.
1: Fun.
2: I think it was like 2010. It was a couple years later. And
0: yeah.
2: it was her first concert ever.
0: At Arrowhead.
2: And it wasn't at Arrowhead. It was at the T-Mobile Center downtown.
0: Yeah.
2: And we got to see and meet Donnie Wahlberg and Danny Wood afterwards at the Waffle House and ended up on Donnie's television show called Donnie Loves Cinema.
0: I love it. I love it. What are the odds of that?
1: Yeah.
0: Melissa, where are you calling from today?
2: Driving back and forth in Smithville to my kid's Christian school, but we live in Kansas City, Missouri.
1: Okay,
0: nice. Well,
1: great.
0: It's about time to get boats covered in Smithville. Thank you, Melissa. Appreciate you. All right, let's go back to it. So when it comes to Arrowhead, those magic moments.
1: Yeah, the memories of Arrowhead.
0: At Arrowhead, what were those moments? So, Christy, what do you got for us?
3: Michael Jackson.
0: Oh.
1: Yes. What year was that?
2: 84, 85.
0: Okay,
1: oh,
0: yeah.
1: Was it that far back?
0: Ooh.
1: Yeah, because that was the first. Wasn't that the first concert of that tour?
0: I think it was.
2: Yes.
0: It was the Pepsi tour, wasn't it?
2: Yes.
0: That's crazy.
1: Man, that was a long time ago.
0: Christy, thank you for that.
1: I remember people talking about that one.
0: See, that's the thing.
2: You're welcome.
0: What that stadium, I mean, it's just, there's so many memories.
1: Yeah, it's fun to hear about all the, I saw Paul McCartney there.
0: You did?
1: A long time ago. Well, this would have been like 95?
0: All right, we got phones open, 913-408-7949. We want your Arrowhead magic moments. Arrowhead magic moments. What would it be? Was it a game? Was it a concert, a tour, a field trip? What was it? 913-408-7949, especially after that last night.
1: Ooh, that was one for the history books, for sure.
0: How about those cheese?

0: because we got every line. We're coming, everybody, on hold here in just a matter of seconds. But these are your Arrowhead magic moments. Go for it. You're on.
1: It is the Bills game with the 13 seconds.
0: Oh, you were there.
2: Wow.
1: I was there. It was my birthday.
0: Oh, you won't forget that. You got the shirt, right?
1: I got the shirt.
0: 94.9 KCMO, your Arrowhead magic moment. What is it?
3: When they was doing the Guinness World Book for the loudest stadium.
0: Oh, yeah.
2: Right.
3: I couldn't speak for 3 days. I loved it.
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12: 70 eastbound at Van Brunt. Still working on that earlier wreck. Right lane closed there. Still a slowdown. Coming in from the Kansas side, 35 northbound. A lot of congestion beginning at 151st Street. J.D. Jackson, right now traffic.
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3: I love hearing these.
2: And by the way, everybody gets patience awards this morning.
3: Yeah.
2: Everybody's tired. Everybody's trying to get their coffee. Everybody's trying to figure out that it's 8:07 and you might be running late. I think everybody gets a pass today.
3: Absolutely.
2: Huh?

0: Edgerton. Hey, thank you for having it on 94.9 KCMO this morning.
1: Man, some sleepy eyes in Edgerton this morning, but it's all worth it.
0: Sleepy eyes in the studio right now,
1: a little bit.
0: All right, I got to go back to something. So last night, Kate Hudson was on with Peyton and Eli Manning, watching the same game all of us were watching with Tom Cruise and Taylor.
2: Now, how loud is that stadium?
3: I think it's the loudest place I ever played. It's an older stadium. Something about the way it's built. It just echoes. The fans are smart. They get loud at the right time, especially when you drop a third and seven potential third down conversion, Kate. They yell louder.
0: Now, KC, you realize they're talking about you. They're talking about you being loud on that field. All right, so, Mackenzie, our question now is your Arrowhead magic moment.
1: Right.
0: Because, you know, the new stadium is looming.
1: Mm-hmm.
0: We got time left with this one. It's like we got to cherish the time we have.
1: We've got generations of memories there.
0: Exactly. So, hey, Sue, thank you for waiting there, Sue. What's your Arrowhead magic moment?
4: Mine was in 1975 with the Stones and the Eagles.
1: Okay, ooh, another Rolling Stones.
0: Yeah.
1: Do you remember? I bet that was incredible.
4: It was awesome, and I think my ticket was only like $20.
1: I bet.
0: Now, wait a minute. Where were your seats? Do you remember where you were sitting?
4: We were on the tarp.
0: Gotcha.
4: We were right down on the bottom, and I went right up to the Stone stage, and he had his baseball outfit on
0: now,
4: when he was singing.
1: Man.
0: That's when it was turf, right? That was the AstroTurf at that point, right?
4: Okay. Right.
1: That's back when you would buy your tickets at Penny Lane.
0: Oh, there you go.
4: Yeah.
0: Sue, we appreciate you. Thanks for having us on. Thank you.
1: Sue.
0: Let's go over here. Hello.
5: It's living through my son's first ever football game. It was the Houston playoff game when they got down 24-0.
1: Uh-huh.
5: He was on cloud nine. Just hit my daughter-in-law was taking videos and pictures of him.
1: He was
5: like a little kid again, but I envied him, and it just made my day that he got to witness such a huge comeback and a victory in a playoff game. So,
1: that's big stuff.
6: My magic moment at Arrowhead was when I got to see Ted Nugent in concert.
1: Yeah. So many
6: and
1: big shows. Yeah.
6: I was probably 10 feet from these speakers that were as tall as a semi, and my lived 5 miles away, and she could hear the concert.
0: I love it. And you were there, and you couldn't
1: hear
0: it for days.
1: Great.
0: I love it, Judy.
1: Thanks, Judy.
7: I went to a game, and after the game, I'm hanging out with some friends, and I got to meet Derek Thomas, Albert Lewis, and Will Shields.
1: That's not bad.
0: That's a good night. I like it, buddy. Thank you, John.
8: So it's December 2019. Snow is coming down like crazy, but we have to get to Arrowhead because my daughter had been selected to beat the drum.
1: Oh, cool.
0: How cool is that?
8: Standing up on that drum deck and looking over the entire stadium as she is beating the drum and getting the whole crowd going was just amazing.
0: I can feel it in your voice right now.
1: Bet.
0: Holy smokes, what a great opportunity. What's her name?
8: Her name is Colleen.
9: Here's a toss to Walker. He's got another. That'll go down as the second pass for a touchdown tonight from Patrick Mahomes.
0: Come on.
1: I mean,
0: can you feel the electricity in the city right now?
1: It's a good day to be in Kansas City. It's always a good day. Today it's good plus 20 points.
10: Clouds covering the sun. It's a beautiful day today.
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10: Hey, how are you? Nice to see you.
12: Love you, Trebby.

0: Trav, anything here?
1: Oh, man. Nothing better than being crazy. Got to be a little crazy to be great.
0: Huh? Arrowhead Magic moments. After last night, man. And the entire country, the entire world watched that game.
2: A lot of folks.
0: You know, they left that game right where it was parked for a reason. Because they knew the entire league, the entire country would be checking that game
2: out. Sure.
0: Let's go here. Your Arrowhead Magic moments. Go.
3: We were on a tour and in the front office. And in walks George Brett.
2: Yeah. Into Arrowhead. That's funny.
0: You know what?
3: When worlds collide. I'm like, what's wrong with this picture?
2: 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That's okay.
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4: I was also there at that Paul McCartney concert with Mackenzie, apparently.
2: Aww. Oh, yeah. That was fun. We all got to sing Let It Be together. I recognized you.
4: Oh, yeah. It was amazing. I was only like 9 when I went. My parents took me, but I still remember every detail.
2: Yeah, my parents took me. It was fun.
0: What about you here? Hello. Thanks for waiting.
5: Rolling Stones concert, 1992.
0: And you got the ticket stub?
5: Yep, somewhere.
0: I love it.
5: Years out of high school, so.
2: $35.
0: Thank you, buddy. Yeah, exactly. $35. Thank you. No fees either. 94.9, thank you so much for waiting there. What is your Arrowhead Magic moment?
6: It is the 2024 coldest game. We were freezing as my husband and I's first Chiefs game together.
2: Oh, boy.
0: That was the one Coach Reed lives in infamy with the icicle stash.
2: Yeah, yeah.
6: 100%, yes.
0: Man, how long did it take you to thaw out after that game?
6: You know, it was a long walk back. I think we sled down some hills.
2: Yeah. Yeah, I bet getting in and out was the worst.
0: Golly.
6: It was, and a long drive home, but it was wonderful. It was great.
0: And it's a great memory now. Hey, thank you for waiting. I really appreciate it. You have a great day, okay?
6: You as well.
7: Rocco's coming after Mahomes, and he finds Kelsey. Travis Kelsey. Inside the 20. Down to the 5.
0: Man. Did he think he was going to get in?
1: Of course I did. I had guys blocking for me downfield, man. And, you know, it's a beautiful thing when you got the cavalry out in front, man. Just got to find a way to get in the end zone. Excuse my language. Have a good one, guys.
0: It's a rare form post game.
2: He's feeling himself.
0: You think he and Mahomes are down to 1587 prime and had something? A little after a game
2: break? I'd be all about it.
0: There you go. Your Arrowhead Magic moments. You got ready to get a few left in.

0: your American kids doing best they can.
1: We got time, don't we, McKenzie? These are great.
2: Yeah, I'm okay with it.
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4: When Ted Nugent was there, wasn't that when Alice Cooper was there, and then Kansas City made him turn the speakers down because he's making too damn much.
2: Well, I don't know if that's a fact, but it tracked.
4: It was on the news when that said they was making too much noise, and the Kansas City cops made them turn it down.
2: One, two, three. Well, I see what you did there.
5: Yeah. I'm afraid you're just too darn loud.
2: Jeez.
6: Isn't it funny how just certain parts of movies and TV shows just lace
2: just
6: themselves?
2: Fits right in.
6: And everybody knows what we're talking about. Everybody.
2: Yep.
6: 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That's us.

0: I feel like the text line might have gotten stalled. Now it's all coming through all at once.
1: I know, we've got a bunch of them.
0: Let's get to those after respect.
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1: R-E-S-P-E-C-T, find out what it means to me. St. Luke's on the Plaza recently held their annual neonatal intensive care unit reunion where former patients and their families get to reminisce. Jessica was there with her daughter, Katie, who was born at just 25 weeks.
3: We didn't know, you know, what life was going to look like for her. And we tried to not pay too much attention to the chances that, you know, people were saying.
1: Katie spent the first 93 days of her life in the NICU. She's now in the respiratory care program at Johnson County Community College.
0: That's cool they do those reunions.
1: I love that they do that. Yeah. I mean, the kiddos don't remember things, but the parents and the nurses sure do.
0: I remember Joe Tillery and his mom talking about doing that kind of thing.
1: That's cool. Thanks to Fox 4 for helping with this story.
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5: Liberty area, 152 eastbound at I-35. Two-vehicle wreck has the right lane closed. Kansas side, 70 eastbound past 57th Street. Still working on that earlier wreck there. J.D. Jackson with your right now traffic.
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0: I keep watching this video of Taylor and Tom Cruise talking. And I'm trying to do that lip reading thing where you're trying to figure out what they're talking about. Have you watched this like this?
1: Yeah.
0: I can't make out anything.
1: Oh, well...
0: But it looks intense.
1: They're saying that she loves to listen to Mike and Mackenzie whenever she's in Kansas City.
0: Why didn't I think of that? Of course they are.
1: No brainer.

0: Because he had the text ready. A lot of Arrowhead magic moments coming in on text, but let's go over here first. Hi.
1: Hey, good morning, guys. I have a question.
0: Yeah.
1: Do you guys have a sister radio station down by Chanute or Erie, Kansas?
2: No.
0: Don't think we do, but you can always take us on your app, on your phone.
1: Oh, yeah? What is that?
0: Just search in your whatever app store you use. 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
2: Or you can listen online.
1: Yes. I was really depressed because I'm like, I can't even listen to them once I get to a certain part when I get Kansas because I'm moving down to Chanute. I don't know what I'm
0: going to
1: do.
0: No, get that app on your phone. Yeah. If you have any problem downloading it, you call us back, okay?
1: Oh, I will. Believe that.
0: A lot of people use this on that phone app.
2: Absolutely.
0: Right. Arrowhead Magic Moments. We didn't want to leave out everything that came in on text. And by the way, thank you for all the texts. You can text or call the same number, 913-408-7949.
2: 2251 says the Eras Tour with Taylor Swift, and I'm not even a big Swifty. Best memory, taking my dad to the stadium on his 87th birthday in 2024. It was a total surprise.
0: I love that.
2: And he's not with us anymore, so that's especially sweet.
0: You got it in.
2: 8200 says, I think the Vans broke their own loudest record last night at the stadium.
0: I heard that from a few people.
2: Yeah. And then high school district playoff game in Arrowhead in 86.
0: Yeah.
2: Okay.
0: Yeah.
2: And then let's see here. Tickets to the Monster Jam show in 2023.
0: Speaking of monster trucks, 920, we got more of those for the Hot Wheels down at T-Mobile.
2: George Strait Country Music Festival back in 1997.
0: So much has gone through that stadium.
2: Yeah. And so a lot of cool memories. Thanks for sending those in.
0: Last night postgame, Big Red on the mic.
3: You know, we've got a short week here that we got to prep for a real good football team.
0: Kenneth Walker dropped up.
4: We got to give credit to the offensive line. You know, they did a great job tonight. Made me and his job much easier, you know, to go out there and run the ball. Tight ends and wide receivers as well. But it means a lot, you know. But we just got to keep stacking on everything that we've started.
0: Man, then you got Travis talking, Kenneth.
5: Come on now. I think his game speaks for himself, man. But we love that guy. And we love blocking for him. And we know it's a touchdown waiting to happen on every single carry. And, you know, that's exciting. That's something we can get behind. And we're just proud that he's showing out and he's showing up for the kingdom right now.

0: I don't normally do this a lot, but normally it's the commercials and the Super Bowl that get all of our attention, right? Uh-huh. Would you agree on that?
1: Yeah.
0: But that State Farm commercial last night, man, bravo.
2: It happened again.
0: Did you catch any of this, McKenzie?
1: I didn't see it.
0: Okay, full disclosure. We're doing exactly what their marketing department wants us to do.
1: Hoping for stuff to go viral. It's too good not to.
3: To prove State Farm is good at helping personalize your insurance, we're personalizing this commercial for one person. Ashley Thomas from Topeka, Kansas.
4: We know Ashley Thomas from Topeka, Kansas.
3: Ashley, since you love sweet sentimental stuff,
4: I do.
3: Here's a lost dog returning home. We also know you love watching football. Here's Patrick Mahomes.
0: Yeah.
5: Patrick!
4: I love Patrick.
3: And since we couldn't help ourselves.
0: Right?
6: Oof, that hill is a killer.
7: Andy!
6: Give me a minute.
8: Andy.
6: Stupid hill.
8: This might take a while.
6: It is so hot.
9: We're a family again.
6: We sure are.
9: I hope you liked your personalized commercial, Ashley.
4: I loved it.
0: I mean, genius. Now, here's the thing.
1: Nice.
0: If you go YouTube, and again, I'm doing everything in marketing.
1: Right, of course.
0: But I thought it was cool because there's more than what we saw on TV last night.
1: Of course there is.
0: But Coach Reed running up that hill, that's pretty funny. Think about it. Nuggies running up the hill.
1: I'm down. I'm down for all of it.

0: I'd say we're all feeling pretty good.
1: Yeah.
0: Everybody's a little tired. At least by 10:15, we're probably all kind of crashed out a little bit. Have that extra cup of coffee. All right. Who remembers this from last night?
2: Chiefs bail out. The English showing blitz balls out. And it's recovered by Kansas City and Chris Jones.
0: If you missed this last night, Stone Cold went to social. NFL retweeted this earlier.
3: Will we call it a surprise? Nah. It ain't no surprise. Y'all know what's up. And then my boy K9, that boy might rush for 2,000 this year. But we're going to stay home and go Chiefs.
0: McKenzie K9, who's he talking about?
1: Kenneth Walker.
0: Nice. You are paying attention.
1: I can know things.
0: Mahomes?
4: Hopefully I'm done with the questions.
0: Okay. We're done. We're good now.

0: enough time to get to yesterday?
1: Sure.
0: Like, really important?
1: Yeah, this is a big one.
0: I had one job to do yesterday, and I don't know how we ran out of time, but I did. So, I need a little help. Seriously. Important stuff. What's your trick? Your hack for getting Sharpie permanent marker out of carpet? There's one. The text line has gone crazy. Run through some of those real quick, Mackenzie.
1: Well, we have try brake clean.
0: Oh,
1: I don't know what that is.
0: Brake clean? No, brake clean, you... yeah, no, I know what that is. Go ahead.
1: Okay. And then for marker removal, rubbing alcohol, saturate the spot, let it sit a few minutes, dab.
0: Dab, okay.
1: With an old rag. Not a new rag.
0: Okay, an old one.
1: Old one.
0: Okay.
1: Watch marker transfer to rag. Repeat until it all comes out.
0: All right.
1: But the best result is to do it immediately after the accident, Mike.
0: Well, I don't know when the accident occurred.
1: Well, we say that should get most of it out of there.
0: If somebody's got a hack, and seriously, this is the important part of the show.
1: In your carpet?
0: It's in someone's world, in my world, around me
1: in
0: right
1: your
0: now.
1: World,
0: but
1: okay.
0: I don't know which one it is.
1: You have a lot of small people with magic markers now.
0: Also have some adults that
1: factor
0: in here, too. I don't know who did it. All right, permanent marker.
1: Don't look at me. It wasn't me this time.
0: No. For once.

0: That's mine.
1: Give me the ball.
2: Nope.
1: Give Nine the ball.
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6: 35 southbound over the Kitbon Bridge, running a little slow, beginning before 16th Street. That continues to downtown. Coming in from the east side, 70 westbound, you'll run into a slowdown at 18th Street. J.D. Jackson with your right now traffic.
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17: Vaping is often thought of as the safer choice over traditional cigarettes. But safer doesn't mean safe. New study out of Australia suggests nicotine e-cigarettes may raise the risk of certain cancers. That vapor isn't just harmless water. It contains chemicals that could damage your cells, even your DNA. I know a lot of people look to vaping to quit cigarettes, but here's the catch. E-cigarettes aren't actually approved to help you quit, and a lot of people end up trading one nicotine habit for another. 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Nicotine is one of the most addictive drugs out there, no matter what form it might come in. I'm Dr. Sanjay Gupta, helping you live a better life.
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1: I don't need to hear anything from anybody. 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Just play the game one way. 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
1: Morning, Latha.
0: Always appreciate it. So you know what hype sounds like in Chiefs Kingdom, right?
1: Right.
2: You gotta fight for your right to party!
0: All right, sounds like that, you know? We're used to that.
1: Right.
0: Bo Nix. McKenzie, he's the quarterback for the Broncos. So he's at the mic post-game for the Broncos last time. And he gets asked, hey, take us through the interception at the end of the field. And this is Bo Nix, okay? Remember our hype. Here's Bo Nix.
3: Chop back, do it to the other team.
1: Okay. Hey, you know, everyone has a different style, that's fine.
4: Uh-huh. Football is back.
0: Any questions, everybody? Just saying. All right. So, you know I'm stoked football's back.
1: Right.
0: But those night games, the 7:20 kickoffs.
1: I know. It's brutal.
0: I think, McKenzie, if I add up real sleep last night, it's 2.5 hours, maybe 3.
1: Right.
0: So by 10:15, guess what? I'm going to be asleep on the floor right over there.
1: Right. You do okay through the show, and then once the show's ended, you just...
0: I'm powered down. Now, if all of us ranked our most preferred kickoff time for the Chiefs, we're all saying 3:25 on Sundays, right?
1: I like a noon.
0: You go high noon?
1: Mm-hmm.
0: Why do you like high noon?
1: Because then you have plenty of time to get home, and if you're out, and yeah.
0: Man,
1: it's right at lunch.
0: Oh, I see what you're doing. Okay, it's right at lunch. It's all
1: right,
0: about
1: it's right at lunchtime.
0: Okay. All right, I want to know right now. 913-408-7949, you got your phone on. What is your preferred kickoff time? I think most people are going to go 3:25.
1: I bet you're right, but I like noon.
0: I think it's 3:25. Your options are 3:25, noon, or those night games, which, oh, no.
1: It's rough.
0: I mean, but here's the thing. I say that only because of sleep, but I love that we're in prime time.
1: I mean, if you didn't have to get up and go to work the next day, that's a different scenario. But Correct. Otherwise, I like a noon.
0: All right, Nicole, we're going to open up right now. 913-408-7949. Go. There they are. They are open right now. You can call or text. We prefer you call. But what is your preferred kickoff time after last night? Is it high noon? Is it 3:25? Or do we like these night deals? Which, we got another one Sunday night.
1: Uh-huh.
0: Which, at least it's Sunday, I guess. Still a school night.
1: Yeah, we'll be here the next day.
0: So Monday, we'll just plan on, being done by 10.
1: You'll bring some donuts in?
0: Well, maybe. A little extra sugar. All right, let's do this. 913-408-7949.

0: Well, now I know what the green button does.
1: Huh. That's bizarre in the world.
0: My name's Mike. There's McKenzie. 94.9 KCMO. That is us. So one little question. When it comes to your perfect, your preferred kickoff time.
2: Correct.
0: Because, I mean, the game last night, 7:20, that puts some of us to get up really early.
2: Right. It's rough.
0: Well, you're a quick turn. Now, granted, when you do a W, that's fantastic. When it's that's not so good. All right, so what's your preferred time? High noon, 3:25, or night games? Go.
3: I'm with McKenzie, unfortunately, on this one, Mike. Noon.
0: Noon. Yeah.
3: So, get it done in early. You got plenty of time to get home, relax. Still got a little bit left of the day.
0: Fair. All right, so one for high noon, McKenzie. Let's keep going. 94.9 KCMO. What about you?
4: 3:25. I'd never like night games.
0: See? Okay. Thank you.
5: I'm going with McKenzie, man. High noon.
2: Look at this. Boy, I'm winning this one.
0: I didn't see this coming.

0: hey, the Emmys were on last night, Mackenzie.
1: Yeah, they were.
0: Did you watch?
1: No, I didn't.
0: You didn't?
1: No, I'll watch it today.
0: High noon, 3:25 or night games. What's your preference when it comes to beloved football in the kingdom?
2: I'm thinking high noon. It's just like going canoeing. You can start drinking at 9 in the morning.
1: Well, sure.
0: What about you? Which way do you prefer? High noon, 3:25 or those night games?
3: I do 3:20 right now, but in the wintertime, it's noon.
0: Yeah.
1: But that's the other thing to consider is the weather.
0: True. Once we get to daylight savings and all that stuff. All right, then. What is your name?
3: Kurt.
4: Here's a toss to Walker. He's got another. That'll go down as the second pass for a touchdown tonight from Patrick Mahomes.
0: Boy, what a day.
1: Yeah.
0: What a night. And Mackenzie, it's just beginning. You ready?
1: Yeah, I'm ready.
0: Hit that button right there.
1: Okay.
0: I'm going to take home number 9 right now.
1: It's already time for that.
0: It's a little past time, but we're doing all right.
1: A 4-pack of tickets. This is for the Hot Wheels Monster Trucks. 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
0: Let's do it. 913-408-7949. Call number 9 right now. 913-408-7949. Getting you to see the Hot Wheels right there. Monster Trucks, T-Mobile Center. That's happening October 3rd, right?
1: Yes.
0: You said?
1: Uh-huh.
0: I can see. I'm telling you. I'm starting to count.
1: It's okay. You're all right. I got you.
0: I've been up a little while.
1: I know.
0: What are we doing? What do I hit?
1: We're just going to get caller number 9, Mike.
0: We're going to do that? Okay.
5: You got to fight.
0: Trav.
5: Well, you're right.
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1: Keep an eye on your evening plans. Storms are likely to get going late in the day. We're thinking mainly after 6 p.m. and into the night. Before then, mainly dry. It's going to be hot again today. Temperatures this morning in the upper 70s to low 80s. Oh, we go to about 90. This is September, and it's feeling more like August. Heat index is going to be up near 100. From KCTV, I'm First Warren 5 Chief Meteorologist Luke Doris.
2: 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October 3rd. Let's do it. Number 9, that's you.
3: I am number 9.
4: You are. Who is this?
3: My name is Shannon.
2: Well, look at you. You're getting in, and you got Hot Wheels Monster Trucks live tickets.
3: Awesome.
4: And that one's a 4-pack.
2: Yeah, and it's the glowing fire. I mean, they do a lot of different things with these trucks. And it's all inside a T-Mobile Center.
3: Great.
2: And it's going to be October 3rd. Do you have any plans for October 3rd? Just checking.
3: Just to go to that show.
4: There we go.
2: Okay, then. Do you got somebody you can take? Three people?
4: Three people.
3: Yes.
2: All right. Now, if I see these tickets on Marketplace there.
4: And he spends time on Marketplace,
2: oh,
4: too.
2: That's funny. Hey, you hold on real quick. We'll get some info, okay?
3: Thank you.
2: 94.9 KCMO. Shannon just got those tickets this time, but we'll have more of those Hot Wheels tickets tomorrow, same time, okay?
3: Thank you.
2: You're welcome. Who's this?
5: This is Emily.
2: Emily, you better get a reminder on your phone. That way you don't forget, okay?
5: I will. Thank you.
2: All right, bye. 94.9 KCMO. We just gave Shannon those tickets, but we'll have more about the same time tomorrow, okay?
5: Okay, thanks.
2: Bye bye. Be terrible. See, she sounded really awake.
4: Yeah, she did.
2: She probably was.
4: We've hit a wall.
2: Went to bed fourth quarter.
4: Right.
2: That's what we should have done. I knew we had it, you know?
4: I know.

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0: We still got to get to text. We still got stuff to do. We've got 20 minutes left. I feel like we're just all over the place right now, Mackenzie. But I got to tell you, when it comes to preferred weekend football kickoff time, high noon, 3:25, or the night games, what is your preference? You're on the radio. Hello.
1: All of the above is fine, and this is Al from CSO. How are you, buddy?
0: Oh, there he is.
2: It's Al.
1: Good morning, guys.
0: Hey, he called us on our normal line.
2: I know.
0: Not our secret
2: that
0: lines.
2: Threw me.
0: Al Petrelli.
2: Like, I know that boy.
0: Trans-Siberian Orchestra checking in right now. Al, tell me, last night, were you just not glued to that TV?
1: Oh, my God. That was the best Monday Night Football ever. They came out and crushed it. Who is this new running back?
0: That would be Kenneth Walker, number 9. We call him K-9 from Seattle. He's the Super Bowl MVP from last year.
1: Unbelievable. And listen, not for nothing. I felt bad. Where's Pacheco? What happened to him?
0: Pacheco got traded. He left.
2: Detroit.
1: No way.
0: Emmett Johnson's wearing number 10 now.
1: Okay. Well, listen, the team looked great. Kelsey's big interception. You know, I'm not sure about Tom Cruise up in the booth. That's another conversation.
2: That was interesting.
1: Day.
0: Where were you, Al Petrelli? Everybody was at that game. Where were you last night? Where were your seats?
1: Well, I was sitting in my living room.
2: There you go.
0: I love it.
1: I had a cup of decaf tea. I was like, okay, Monday night, the kids are, like, nice. Everybody's finished their homework. Everybody's in bed. My time. Dogs don't bark. Don't do nothing.
2: Yep. Mm-hmm.
1: And go. Mahomes looked great. Everybody looked great. I'm telling you, I was super stoked last night.
2: That's what he said. It felt like they got their swagger back.
0: Yeah, they really did.
1: A little bit, right? Yeah. I mean, that was definitely like I'll take it. I don't want to hear anything about Mahomes, receptions in the first quarter.
0: Yeah.
1: I mean, they ran the ball amazing, which I haven't seen them run the ball in a long time like that.
2: Mm-hmm.
1: And, everything, as long as his knee is good, he's healthy, they got their thing going on. Super happy last night.
2: Yeah.
0: Why can't we get Al Petrelli to call in after every game from Trans-Siberian
2: Orchestra? I was so excited when I saw we were talking to you today. I'm like, oh, this is going to be great. We've got a game the night before. Al's a fan. Perfect.
0: By the way, Al,
1: joke. And I found out that we have a day off in Kansas City, and they got a home game sometime in December. So I'm going to try to get tickets.
2: Oh, good.
0: So the band's going to be here. You guys are in town December 29th this year. T-Mobile Center, of course. Two more shows. You guys giving back to the community like you always do. Thank you, by the way, for our super close seats all week long. We had fourth row seats today we gave away.
2: Mm-hmm.
1: Oh, awesome. I'm so glad. Good.
0: We like when we get to Friday, we do the front row because we tell people, get ready. You're going to feel the heat from the pyro.
2: Yeah, you are.
1: And that's no joke.
2: It isn't. No, we've seen those shows. We know how it goes.
1: You know the drill, yeah.
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0: Talk about there, Mr. Petrelli.
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0: don't you go anywhere.
2: Always.
0: That's what we do. 94.9 KCMO. 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
0: No kidding. Always good to hear from

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1: The fans are here, dude. I turn it on.
2: Still one of my fans.
3: Well, we did.
2: I feel like he was doing that last night.
3: Yeah.
1: The fans are here, dude. I turn it on.
2: That's what we got to do.

0: This is what happens, McKenzie. You and I, between the songs, end up picking Al's brain from TSL. So Al Petrelli checks in with us every single year about what's going to go down at T-Mobile Center. We do this, and I can't believe it's already time yet again. But Al, what can we expect this year?
1: Bigger, better, crazier. The more the Chiefs win, the better the show will be, I promise.
0: Perfect. I love it. Is it Blaze that's still hiding drumsticks around the arena, too?
1: Oh, God, yeah.
2: Oh, good. That's good to know.
1: He turned into Inspector Gadget with the hiding the sticks. I don't get it, but he's having fun. People love it. It's like this little treasure hunt throughout the arena.
0: But I'm telling you, Al, everybody looks forward to this. It's like it's the okay to start getting into the holiday mode, you know, when we start hearing TSO. Mm-hmm. So thank you for that.
2: There's a theme that runs through every show, every year that you see it. But it's also new and different every time you see it, which is always a great thing.
1: Thank you for saying that, because it would be horrible if any of us would turn around and say, we killed it last year, man. Let's just go back out and do the same thing.
2: Right.
1: You know, Andy Reid wouldn't do that.
0: Nope.
2: Yeah.
1: You know? So therefore, under my watch, I owe it to myself as an artist, as a musician. I owe it to Paul O'Neill, as the gentleman who created this thing. I owe it to everybody in that audience. I owe it to the people who work in the venue, because I want them to turn around and go, that was different. Oh, my God, that was cool. You know, I don't want to sit back. You know, I want it to grow. I want it to evolve. I want it to get better every year. I owe it to that.
0: Well, if all of a sudden you end up on stage the 29th and you've got, you know, your blazer, your long tail blazer, and you've got a number 9 jersey on underneath, none of us are going to be surprised.
2: Exactly.
1: Oh, without a doubt. I mean, I have a collection of Chiefs hoodies and jerseys up in my closet.
0: Al, we got 2 shows, TSO. They're in town again for another amazing show run. 2 shows going to be at T-Mobile Center. Links are up right now. And, of course, a portion of proceeds go to benefit charities right here in Kansas City. Al, thank you so much for making time for us today. We appreciate it, sir.
1: Always a pleasure, guys. Listen, love to you and the families. I'll talk to you soon. And if not, I'll see you after Christmas.
2: That sounds great. Thanks, Al.
3: I'm a Scorpio, though.
2: Okay.
0: I'm a Scorpio, too.
2: So I don't know what that means.
0: Wow, roller coaster girl got in front of you, McKenzie.
2: I know. I don't know how that happened.
0: Al Petrelli for TSO. Do not forget, December 29th, T-Mobile Center. You want to get those tickets before those sell out. We have 2 shows.
2: 2 shows, 1 at 3 and 1 at 7:30.
0: And maybe you ought to remember that tomorrow morning we got third row tickets.
2: Yeah, tomorrow's already Wednesday.
0: Thursday we got second row, and then Friday.
2: Jeez, front row tickets.
0: You know it. Any famous last words you'd like to give McKenzie
2: Make
0: Justice?
2: Make good choices.
0: Works for me.
4: Don't think. Just do.
5: Here's a toss to Walker. He's got another. That'll go down as the second pass for a touchdown tonight from Patrick Mahomes.
6: How about those Chiefs?
0: Telling you. Are we all good still? Mahomes?
7: The fans are here, dude. I turn it on.
0: We know. Big Red.
8: Oh, baby.
9: Let's go, baby. Let's go. Let's go. Let's go.
0: Trav?
10: Give 9 the ball.
0: Groot, come on.
11: I'm good.
0: What'd you say, Trav?
10: Give 9 the ball.
0: That's what I thought you said.
2: Pretty clear. Luke,
0: we got to go.
12: Come on. Let's get out of here.
13: This ain't Hazard.
12: Oh, yeah.
0: Just saying. Oh, Royals are back at it tonight. Hosmer.
14: Give it everything you got.
0: A lot of people want to say a lot of things.
2: I know. It's a busy time.
15: Oh, yeah. Oh, yeah.
0: Okay.

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3: It's another steamy September day. High temperatures up to about 90, way above normal. And it's going to feel more like 100 with high humidity factored in. By the evening, a front sliding in, and that's going to bring showers, thunderstorms. Some of these could be strong, could have some locally heavy rain, and these will continue off and on through the night and into tomorrow morning. From KCTV, I'm First Warm 5 Chief Meteorologist Luke Doris.
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About 3 weeks ago, they came with Styx to Riverside, Morton Amphitheater. It's Chicago. 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

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It's a great morning to wake up a Chiefs fan. 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We shut them down real good. Defense. 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

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Got the chance to win them again when you play Border War at 7 o'clock with Mike and McKenzie. 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
9: It's the warm before the storms again. High temperatures near 90. Heat index is going to be up near 100, but a front is on the way this evening, and it starts sparking some storms late in the day and into the night. As early as about 6 o'clock, we see a chance for even a few severe storms, locally heavy rain that'll be off and on through the night and into tomorrow morning. From KCTV, I'm First Warm 5 Chief Meteorologist Luke Doris.

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How'd you like to see Hot Wheels Monster Trucks live? 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

0: It's another steamy September day. High temperatures up to about 90, way above normal. And it's going to feel more like 100 with high humidity factored in. By the evening, a front sliding in, and that's going to bring showers, thunderstorms. Some of these could be strong, could have some locally heavy rain, and these will continue off and on through the night and into tomorrow morning. From KCTV, I'm First Warn 5 Chief Meteorologist Luke Doris.
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0: Hey, I'm Chris Van Vliet. This is Insight with Chris Van Vliet. Go behind the scenes and beyond the headlines with people like John Cena.
1: That's where Never Give Up comes from. I wasn't Brock. I wasn't Roman. I wasn't Dwayne. I was last.
0: And the biggest names in pro wrestling and beyond.
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Are you there? Middle of July in Riverside, Morton Amphitheater for this guy's greatest hits tour. He's kind of grouchy. Talks a lot. He seems very angry. This song, though, he plays really second, right out of the box. John Mellencamp on KCMO.

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2: It's the warm before the storms again. High temperatures near 90. Heat index is going to be up near 100, but a front is on.

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2: Even a few severe storms, locally heavy rain, that'll be off and on through the night and into tomorrow morning. From KCTV, I'm First Warn 5 Chief Meteorologist Luke Doris.
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I'm a little tired after staying up late watching Monday Night Football. How about you? It was well worth it. 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

Fogle done for today. Steve-O's in next. He'll keep Kansas City's greatest hits coming for you. Have a great rest of your Tuesday. We'll talk again tomorrow right here on 94.9 KCMO.

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2: It's another steamy September day. High temperatures up to about 90, way above normal. And it's going to feel more like 100 with high humidity factored in. By the evening, a front sliding in, and that's going to bring showers, thunderstorms. Some of these could be strong, could have some locally heavy rain, and these will continue off and on through the night and into tomorrow morning. From KCTV, I'm First Warm 5 Chief Meteorologist Luke Doris.
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6: It's the warm before the storms again. High temperatures near 90. Heat index is going to be up near 100, but a front is on the way this evening, and it starts sparking some storms late in the day and into the night. As early as about 6 o'clock, we see a chance for even a few severe storms, locally heavy rain that'll be off and on through the night and into tomorrow morning. From KCTV, I'm First Warm 5 Chief Meteorologist Luke Doris.
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Tomorrow night at 7:30, head to Morton Amphitheater, where Billy Idol says it's a nice day to tour again. 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

You thought people were laid back in Margaritaville, you should check out Prairie Village. Big thanks to everybody tuning into this radio station from Prairie Village today. When you think Monday Night Football, you might think about this song from Phil Collins as re-recorded by Chris Stapleton, Cindy Blackman, Santana, and Ludacris. But guess what? Phil Collins doesn't actually make any money directly from this song being used on football games. Actually, back in September of 2022, Phil Collins and Genesis sold their entire music publishing catalog to Concord Music Group. Don't worry, they made plenty of money back then, an estimated $300 million. It's 94.9 KCMO.

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2: There's a two-vehicle crash here on 435 westbound at Antioch that has the two left lanes closed. We've also got a closed roadway up north on 35 southbound at the I-435 loop. I'm Sage with your right now traffic.
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0: scattered rounds of rain and storm activity with a severe threat is present through this evening that transitions to a flood threat overnight through your Wednesday morning. Then we clear out by midday. Sun comes out. It'll be another hot and humid one with those temperatures around 90. Likely dry Thursday and Friday, staying hot and humid. I'm First 1-5 meteorologist Corey Coates.
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0: Right Now Traffic from the Certified Transmission Traffic Desk.
1: There's a two-vehicle crash here on 435 westbound at Antioch that has the two left lanes closed. We've also got a closed roadway up north on 35 southbound at the I-435 loop. I'm Sage with your Right Now Traffic.
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Don Henley's homepage is mostly about Eagles reissues and Eagles concerts at Sphere Las Vegas, which is not at all surprising given that's pretty much been his life for the past couple of years. They've added a couple more shows in January, by the way, the 15th and 16th, as well as the 22nd and 23rd. No big surprise they keep doing those shows. They're averaging an approximate 5 million

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2: There's a two-vehicle crash here on 49 southbound past 140th Street that has the left lane closed. And some congestion here on 435 eastbound from Holmes backed up to Roe Boulevard. I'm Sage with your Right Now traffic.
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1: 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Just play the game one way. You hit a ball in the gap, run. 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

scattered rounds of rain and storm activity with a severe threat is present through this evening that transitions to a flood threat overnight through your Wednesday morning. But then we clear out by midday. Sun comes out. It'll be another hot and humid one with those temperatures around 90. Likely dry Thursday and Friday, staying hot and humid. I'm First 1-5 meteorologist Corey Coates.

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2: There's a stalled vehicle here on 35 southbound past Front Street that has the left lane closed. Looks like you're also going to be seeing a stalled vehicle on 35 southbound at Shawnee Mission Parkway over on the right shoulder. I'm Sage with your Right Now traffic.
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Just after 6 o'clock on the big drive home, that means you are less than 1 hour away from the 70s at 7. Megan Marie already putting the finishing touches on her perfect playlist for tonight's episode. Meanwhile, I do want to send a salute to our listeners in Basor right now. We love you in Basor.

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Scattered rounds of rain and storm activity with a severe threat is present through this evening that transitions to a flood threat overnight through your Wednesday morning. Then we clear out by midday. Sun comes out. It'll be another hot and humid one with those temperatures around 90. Likely dry Thursday and Friday, staying hot and humid. I'm First 1-5 meteorologist Corey Coates.

0: I love watching the football games on the studio monitors here, but they don't seem real until Mike and Mackenzie cover them the next morning.
1: Something tells me I got my swagger back.
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3: Let's do it.
4: Here's a toss to Walker. He's got another. That'll go down as the second pass for a touchdown tonight from Patrick Mahomes.
3: Seriously, man, I think we all know what Travis was talking about now.
1: You know, Ken Walker's going to be a hell of a ball player for us, if you didn't know that already. He's got every trait you could possibly want at the running back position. And on top of that, his mentality, how smart he is, his physicality, his aggression and how he runs with the football and just plays the game. I can't say enough about him as a teammate. We got an absolute superstar on and off the field at 9.
3: Boy, we all witnessed it firsthand last night. Now, after the game, Big Red had a couple of words with the guys in the locker room.
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8: There's some congestion here on 435 northbound from Midland Drive, backed up to 95th Street. And looks like you're also going to be seeing congestion on 35 northbound from Antioch Road, backed up to 75th. I'm Sage with your Right Now Traffic.
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That means payday for many of you. Don't forget to pick up those tickets for Billy Idol and Susanna Hoffs tomorrow night, starting at 7:30 over at the Morton Amphitheater. It's a weeknight. They promise to get you home at a reasonable hour after rocking your face off. Live Nation has those tickets.

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2: I'm with Mackenzie, unfortunately, on this one, Mike.
1: Lindsay, look at you. Fourth row tickets, T-Mobile Center, TSL, December 29th.
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1: Third row for TSL. We got them in Border War Wednesday.
0: On 94.9 KCMO.